0: Shuttle Bay 3 force field activated.
1: Shuttlecraft, maintain your position and stand by.
2: Standing by. We have a green panel, sir. Ready, Captain.
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4: 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We're switching to maximum speed. We will overdrive on all levels with the power of fat sounds and deep drones. Your ears can't deny these intelligent beats. Explore this great danceable selection and charge your brains with this.

done. A journey of force, hot like the sun and wet like the rain. Rhythmatic movements in unison with others, prolong an act of sensation with no